Jade on show. Bigilum air on air on a dogadina car, Luan Gahina, the Mukhlar Kyol, Rahim Riro. Is Vader Brat Armsa on shyness to Isfar a Chasa Divagoni, Le Mascom Kyol Nagartica, Kyol Naharan, August Naharan Istani, on a Kyol Tori Is Deshalev. 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
1: Tomatic Sewell Gamor, a wider than pictures. Shrek, Yol Hermacha, a Muffwin Air, and Dooney Chalan, and Lorna Carrach. Thorley in the gig in a shot, Dera V. Lunasa, a Kirk Klausor, a Lissaysort, a Velta, Agnes Kyol Hermacha, Fween Spares. Emelina by Emil and the Sniffers, Berlioz, Mac DeMarco, August Super Furry Animals, Tacht, Achtamoidic Silgamore, Lesh and Scrivenor, August Orani, Faye Webster, Avaskan Indie Folk, August R&B, Lenoquid Kjol, It's Us Atlanta De, August Steel Scrivenorachta, Er Le Eke, to couple album on Rahul, Eshehel, a couple of Leon Inuis, Ernos, I Know I'm Funny, haha. August Bishi Tacht Kun, Neherin, Ernst Dachtelois Fihid, Letakjacht, Ern Ordon, O Sprints, August Amy Blue. So take either fall or heave Ticketmaster, Punk.ie, August or heave Italine, Singular Artists. Ready?

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1: Ladies and gentlemen, I'm gonna tell you about one of the many men. 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He was 1 out of 10, I wish that I knew it then.

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Find Johnny Walkman looking for some work. Find Johnny Walkman looking for some work. Find Johnny Walkman looking for some work. Find Johnny Walkman looking for some work. Find Johnny Walkman looking for some work. 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
1: Tomadic Silga Moore, Lesh and Strap, Wider Than Pictures, a hit in a mach, Chulla V Lunasa in Dun I Chalan. 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

0: pet store. 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
1: 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Follow me.
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1: I'm Lena by Amelin the Sniffers, Berlioz, Mac DeMarco, August Super Furry Animals, Tacht. Ach, I'm waiting to go more, let and scrive noir, August Orani, Faye Webster, a Vaskin Indie Folk, August R&B, then a quid Kjol. Is that Atlanta Day, August a steel scrive noirta, Le Eke, to couple of album on Rahul, Eshahil, a couple of Lian and Nuis, Ernos, I know I'm funny, haha. August Bishi, Tacht Kun, Naharin, Ernst Dr. Law is Fihid, Le Takyacht, Ern Ordon, O Sprints, August Amy Blue. So ticket or fall, Ticketmaster.ie, August Archive Italine, singular artist. 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

Jade on show. Bigilum air on air on a dog dina car, Luan Gahina, the Mochlar Kyol, Rahim Riro. Is Vader Bratramsa on shyness to Isfar a chasid divagoni, the mask on Kyol na Gartica, Kyol na Heron, August na Heron Isteni on a Kyoltori Isteshaliv. 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
1: Tomatic Sewell Gamor, La Wider Than Pictures, Shrek, Kyol Hermacha, and Muffwin Air, and Dooney Chalan, and Lorna Carroch. Thorley in the Giganisha, Igdera V. Lunasa, Kirk Klausor, Lissaysort, and Velta, Agnes Kyol Hermacha, Queen Spares. Emilina, Bay, Emil and the Sniffers, Berlioz, Mac DeMarco, Agnes Super Furry Animals, Itacht. Ach, the Moidex will get more, let's unscrive nor, Agus Orani, Faye Webster, a Vaskin Indie Folk, Agus R&B, then a quid Kyol. It's us Atlanta de Agus a Steel Scrive nor, Agus a Steel Scrive nor, Er Le Eke, to couple album on Rahul, Eshe, a couple of Blian in Newis, Ernest, I know I'm funny, haha. Agus Bishi, Tachkun, Naharin, Ernst Dr. Lois Fihid, Le Tachyacht, Erin Ordon, O Sprints, Agus Amy Blue. To Ticketer Fall, Erheve, Ticketmaster, Punk IE, Agus, Erheve, Italine, Singular Artists. 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

Players, cooing mayor stray, Kubla Mia for the game, Kubla came, Quilla Layers, Tama Rast across the plays, Lemo, clicking lawn, pokey full of pain, animal of to behave, pulling Dublin from the grave, Mata Ain, Keel, Ogham, Stupig, Mayus, make on Tussig, Lemavera, Aaron, Gwish, like I trust.

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1: 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In Ishtashin I'm doing a corda egg caru trash octadul egg jade le Ryan Gignocht.
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3: 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If a QE Kossig Sheet Ignoska on Kjol Tradishunta, Leshun Kjol Dowser, August Ta on Talbum Cyber Celt, Le Shola V on Van Four. 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Is Mr. Jade Agushin on Gignuagd Is Denny Air Radio Rerun. 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

0: Kneecap on Shut Air Radio, re-raw a thought, Tirok, Teresia Ogurt, can make sheets a tree arena, Riv on Nullig, Nyather, and Wulnit, Tikadi, Shin, the Guiv, Tashi, their deal, Inish, Air, Ticketmaster. 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
1: 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O rap, agus rock, snog, kill, good dubstep, agus kill, tear, agus pop, kill. O Bonnie Archie will Lunaha Amalia Clea, Ganina Tron, a Lunaka, House of Alasia. Being Aaron, O Quilla Hartz will clutch down show. The Kinchigan Nation Shiva Shock, Kill and Heat, Le DLT, Gok Kadine, Agony, Radio Reroll.
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Air on core, new on bus, new pastry in the Welsh Victor, Gustrad Bally and Shockton Shakun, Augustion on the stock, Gort Nichoons, Galair, Wintuk, Le EP, Gokrud on the can lean to kill on Hunquil, Augustan line up Shintrish of Fogre, Co. Ma. 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Clore, not a not. 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

0: Sabrina Carpenter on Shut Your Radio. We're on the Credum Gulan Dereshock Nibyl Nuklin Hannah Fain Accorda Madanina on Shut Your on Club Breakfast the Sulagum Gushvik Punsult Os and the Tunes Good D Show Aim Plans at Hogwiv and Dereshock and the Curry the Stockholm or Instagram at Club Breakfast and Ish Chuck the Rashka here in the Fontaines DC again no made Bunagi Sultan Ish Os Rind Inhaler
1: Biak Sosagot Koran Kittler Shul Clushini Urch See Sheer August 8 Le Pudgrilla Lone Machnov. 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Is Vader tune on a shock on show air on air, new Eishok Shear or Ain Service Eishokta. 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

Sienna Spyro Arish on show air on Club Breakfast August Marlou and my niece Luha. Tashi then of gig at Bork Frunryark in Mivehev on Vlein show. 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

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Tasulgum Grahan the Tree, Aaron Chin, Liv Quarshid, Tus Indruk Le McClure, and Show Hosimer Le Comes and Goes, Aaron Intok, O Aaronak Kedema, The Angel in the Ishin, O New Dad, Agus Kushiv, I Got You, O Duke Dumont, Dear Cooper, Second of In. Again, Harter De Nomad, Big Piece of Play, Agus Kainchi Ogan, Octa Tree, Aaron Ella, Ek Chok Diver Drawinish, Okay Kelnya, Boston, O Stella Lefty.

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3: Rav Mila Margaret Jade, Asan Gignuagd Chin Fui Sexy Tig, Dina August Kyoltor, Induk Eid Sexy Tig, Kudding May Eid Bio, Kupla Or, August Ta, well, Neil Athnogum, or Aaron Druck, or Neil Cosmelo, 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August Coach of Aaron Eduk Tree Trigwelga Mara O Desania on Shin. So, out there shocked in the shot, we'll ain't planning a jassa Agam Tashi Tamisha Kunabe, Pugalin Ganohak, Tommy Kondoshis August Kaur Hortem Mashana, Rudy Ovus, Sichok Tashishan, Egg Buga Amok, August Tanyart, Ober Ladane Von Shin, Buga Rudy Teamble, August. 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

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Kushiv Aaron or Newa on Shin Animal O Katsai Tashid's and Harkeen. Popping off the lay the show Tashi the Mail and Football Gamore. Kushiv Drake Rivishin Le Hold On, We're Going Home. August Dry Spell Rivishin Kuntus Inta Kakor. Leshan Kucho O Casey Musgraves. Thomas Kabuga and Arai Gishkupinish Quig Aaron Obana Kyol Aaron Akinish. Bunigitan of Us, The Sun Will Never Settle O Kingfisher.

Bolchki Rashkok Dinna Quig Espresso Kyol on Show Air Radio Rira Tomich Dritta Ledera on Kay Latin Clar Achnabi Bora by Mirashliv Lesh on Darala Gishkupi Gown Harter De Nomad Kushiv Tree Aaron Kun Creek Allen Aquir Lesh and Kaidla Wasimerla Aaron Or Newa O Banakol Aaron the Mary Wallopers Le Crowns of England Espratlam there were Mary Wallopers Toshit Harkin the Sam Fender August Olivia Dean on Shin in the Mary Wallopers Le Aaron Allen.

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I watch her go on a long cold night. 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

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Bigilum air on air on a do godina car, luin gahina, the mochlar kyol, rihim riro. Is Vader Bratramsa on shyness to is far a chasa divagoni, le maskam kyol na gartica, kyol na heron, agus na heron is dani on a kyol tori is deshaliv. Shin rihim riro, lumsa jade on show, air radio riro.

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1: 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Is Mr. Jade agus shen an gig nuagt is Danny Air Radio Rira. 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
1: Am I right? 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
3: Dave agus falte is Jack Conicultor na Shachtana Shaw Jade and Shaw Liv Augusta and Trorlin's studio in you.
1: Yippee!
3: Me and Jay Jazz, Nora Tom with Jorah is Jig. Conicultor, of course, Liv in Ustatu, in Skill, a Rhind.
1: Yeah, more in the Ustatu, to put a good train, Air Electric Picnic.
3: Yes.
1: We're going to see more like Shin, like Session Line Up, to put a show like Larry to Quick and a Kildory, a Dahisha Rollin, will she taste set Umlon, Astru, Gugwek, a doing, new Hash, Dogs Wrong and a Grail Gay, and of Le Lariton Ordon, so to what on a Rodul Osta, I guess, yeah, like Rinatus Kill, an Ike, Glotishin, and yeah, like literally ta Joram who like Russian. Yeah. So she's cold ass. Like Daldina Arouse, August time on a Rodul Us. Nagail, August time with Sukumor Lane right live. August Kiradella. Can I make Tony again there, Shachtana? Can't make a girl have space down.
3: Tony,
1: as in Anthony. Bourdain.
3: Like, hey, hey. Oh, actually, Bourdain. Yeah. Okay, he was like, hey, Anthony.
1: Literally.
3: Yeah.
1: Like, hey, Tony.
3: Oh, it's gone on.
1: It's gone on. How was she? Ain't not August, ta Leah Woodall, own August, not Al Pacino, oh my god, Andrea's. Kane's Animatar, Farshan, Andrea.
3: Oh, hold on now.
1: Puss in Boots.
3: Oh my god, yeah.
1: Bocelli.
3: No, sorry. Suzanne Tenor.
2: Antonio Banderas.
1: Antonio Banderas. Andrea, sorry.
2: The Queen of Air and Andrea Palandri. I thought Mar Olive in Old School of Herky. I was like, chin definitely. Oh
1: god,
2: no.
1: Come with her fun belly on it. Yes.
3: So we should come out?
1: We should like, on a walk.
3: Yeah.
1: Now, it's because, like, Capim Graben Spruch, her new, like, knocked in a forfa of V in Anthony Bourdain.
3: Okay.
1: To make sure I made a raw water lesson, like,
3: oh.
1: Druck hinty your father, and a shake's druck ruddy, dory, and a shake, oh, who's. But I'm too swinted now on Lena Shin on Lara Kitchen Confidential and their. Dare say, like, he may og, but narcissist love of you, and I'm like, near a yacht sale fell him hog amongst feckin' two shin. It's a character,
3: right?
1: Ogvijay on a walk,
3: okay, yeah. Okay, special. Oh, no. Nilan Lauer later gum, but form made the mugger hair aid and nullig. August Tashe gets to come, let Hamel bitter ego do I. Nilas gum, much a legge full Kermit Kester. Okia Tashe, Clushe gum, Fween's gone on shin, knock down, Ok Trave to be og.
1: So it does seem shake cock,
3: yeah. August Vigini kind of like go. Marielle group na film bros or na Anthony Bourdain bros Margaretta or hub clay egg and make fargo knock you know knock a kitchen confidential talk yes yeah. It's gone on show yeah, it's just today yeah. Margaretta oak okay spatial yeah okay
2: spatial boile done enough dinner is gone on martian foam in egdom of a kyle to mar like thought they were talking piece of the hail than egg and because like ligand done sale more brahunas the universe I guess take him like then on a voile ravio nach nather will sit in feralta
1: capam gamexe why off okay. 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
3: 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August a canal a den of joke on Google hash capitalization and of air boss at her. August got good margin. But she had she on a spatial margina August on upper fad had been her but again so Jack Rock Mullum Sugar more. She didn't go lower. Actually, to screenshot go mar magohan so shan's go like me shenok. No, to space go mar rodegan no masha go glushim shen go vekim share rodekint. I thought anawa is even nismo elam free. So yeah, big boys can.
2: Came isra. I thought I'm the big boys.
3: Neil and Octrisha.
2: Okay.
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2: 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Cause we are all so yeah. So Vise special station. I was like, okay, everyone in Lochton Jo.
3: Yeah.
2: Ach, Vise Fos.
3: Okay, come on, my road. Yeah. We make glad to make her hair, Dick, Eric, the Odyssey. August there, she, Gurb just, I'm gonna, oh my god, I'm gonna dinner.
2: Matt Damon.
3: Vise just like, who's just Matt Damon?
2: Shinna, there, she. Tugger Lord, the Natrisha Shinra, Nock Fade, Lowen's gonna on a hook and Gadari or a mare. Grammat in the thought.
3: Yeah.
2: Ach, we have him green she hain on a job.
1: Okay. She own Gominic new just not go show raw why gas drought.
2: Well, Eshin Odysseus like on free of Dennis is scale, but Rodvi like spatial thumbs are my the Dennis significant show raw and Rodkian like or nearest to the Hogan Thorir at the Grammat in Vian. Ach, Thor Robert Pattinson own mar on size. Drach characters a scale, agus near of mission now nation Hogan Thorir, tish could just gigiam fos Edward Cullen. Cake will say trash, galore skanon, Orth Haidani and of Ohin, agus kind of keen indie, agus Thorir, agus is Ashtor unt okay, ach fos, like, I just like
1: entertainment. I'm saying that she'd row handle captain, Mark Hoddy made the drama, let any of Robert Pattinson, Agus Martian,
3: oh yeah,
1: just female brand or Edward Cullen, new Leo Wood Olivia and Tony, female just a brand new Leo Wood Olivia.
2: Yeah. Yeah, I thought she was spatial, like, I don't know.
3: Yeah, Cora Ella, she
2: was in Lena Shinahoga. This is the blood of a killer, Bella. Like, we just shush in, like, the whole team, but Machina or the Rod Bush. Yeah.
3: Shin guys. Yeah, no, Vishay Gesh come to like Swagander, Iverhain, Tashi rewarded him, or Scott Adam.
2: Do you know what? Dimmick shit unhappy.
3: In our
2: era. I was like, Connor, I made you in Leher, it's like, Kame, Isha, Ibermach, and Vishay actually grew.
3: Okay, it's like, spatial.
2: God, we're glad.
3: Got organ. Like, can we hear she tree or click?
2: She don't move on. Was she's like niece? Why did not tree or click? Cool, I was like, no. It's like go or click. Da head. I'd say.
3: Okay.
1: On grand rare like there's single or queen. All trave she. You know, can I hook into her attention span?
3: Oh yeah.
1: It's all good. Marquina like touch goes like us can go or like the gachs in a counter kick up for us. Touch it.
2: Yeah.
1: Like me as if you.
3: Yeah. Hard edition. I think it makes like into Masha. Willem C in A not one. I guess. Anyway,
2: yeah, take him this.
3: Brand Aaron Rodock. She didn't go on Corrosion special either Yalu, either on Ashtor, August on character. She didn't go Corros special, but her Emma Kinch, Finnish, and Kim Faw. She didn't go in a gelet on Irish show or auction lane to show.
2: Yeah.
3: August on parasocial thing.
1: Oh,
2: Bader Girl. Yes. Ni has seen him on like Corrosion, her ish Akron, Homlon, Ach. Shane Maravim, Le Paul Mescal, like Ni Faderlum.
1: Have you made dear Curtie Paul Mescal
3: in our era?
2: Ni Faderlum Faken Darren Garthur Hoggett. I'm just like,
1: Shin Paul Mescal.
3: Oh,
1: Manu.
3: Yeah.
1: Oh, Manu.
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2: Shakespeare styles, but Shakespeare styles. Yeah, these are all a jader modern. If you on her Instagram, the van of each trace like shine list of Rahu, le album Phoebe Bridgers, ach trace like ach tree hour on via on bad bunny. And she's like, honest, not guide for unblock new knock, mersh to mersh for the three row round the bad bunny cat is shock just more like, whoa, okay, her nask Phoebe Bridgers like eight like a down, woohoo.
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2: Yeah.
1: Wow.
2: yeah.
3: Girl.
1: Sweeney Fuhu Foster knows Bana Nua. Kate will make extra clue on too. It's like,
3: yeah. Yeah. It's gas. So, yeah. Bella Clushant. Ta Clibini Faller Lina Leshen Single Nua Show. Comparison to. Is Anna Fontaines DC. Bigger Mdulla Dahir. Tashi Anna Green. Anna Canal. Ahra August Shimply. Leshen Willa.
1: Okay. We're into his food, I'm sure. Neil Mahesh Ash Plus.
3: Yeah. So. Image so Redigan special agus an nuacht eile atá agam ná go bhfuil Horton ag dul ar Ham Court so beidh sé casa in Dolans ag Gurkha agus Savoy agus Conn is a leap fiú ag an Deilú in Galvin Munros Carlock sorry venue TBH TBA fiú agus Button Factory yeah Hope Carlock for real Hope Sexy Tig agus beidh sé ag Creagh nua an sin Oh, they're gonna rock to their shoes, so can spot up. So Button Factory air and chocolate the V year for.
1: No, okay. When a kneecap is in a neuro,
3: yeah.
1: Actually, on your Horton is in a neuro, come
2: on. No, we Horton egg and rock to the rig. Yeah, my VJML versa is kind of either a coach and a McLean.
1: Oh, VVV.
2: Kahik will on a live or he'll come with egg and dirt and a shin or who shag
1: and shack the bank.
2: Yeah,
1: is dirt shack and a knee lost your bank down?
3: Neither. 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
1: Oh, certainly court an airy ha hauna though.
2: Mm. Yeah, mention special.
1: Kind of spooky. Yeah, spooky.
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3: Tasha Shear
2: Salah.
3: Shear Salah shin cool.
2: Yeah. Cause Visha Overin indie egg and
1: yeah.
2: So I massam govilis a kuig dig of yon. August Vis just a feckender and headliners of yon. August V Hosier, the vaccines, catfish in the bottleman, alt J, glass animals, alt Wolf J. Alice, nice. James, I suppose I said James Shannon. James Blake.
1: Okay.
2: Oh, my God. So if you say on a indie, I guess it's all like near of more on barn down.
3: Yeah, Shin wrote a hug my hand for Jared. Come on, fake and cheer.
2: Ach, if you make all beobachting now, Marvin Mayer and all school, so if you should know it's come down, I guess I'll be a young enough, you know, so quick my own leg groupie exula, I guess just fair earth kind of unlock a havoc dinner for leg and fawn of Meshkill. If you my own leg concern, being a vaughn, I guess fearing just all this, the scap of Erodi, I guess Fechtish got some Shin Frostler, Lano Golden Vale, Sarah Nashka, so if you say Untoch. I guess. Yeah, and lineup shouldn't be like Visha Homa, it's going to be false, Marvy Megafale, the vaccines, I guess, catfish in the bottom, and again, I guess Visha Kodassi, Deshkind, I guess, glass animals, Shin, Sarah Honig, heat wave, Max, so be their overeen untapped cavoli, Vifuum, Defrulico, Binny Kid. Eilichy old wrestle mayor.
3: Yeah, we catfish in a bottle and a class of independence for an age.
2: We made
3: been
2: much. Sinigar Kignapple.
3: Middleton, no,
2: Sinigar Kignapple. Yeah.
3: Bader Middleton, in Russia. Yeah. But yeah, been much age, Fila Kuel. They make me gone crava done bubble.
2: Oh, so just,
3: perfect actually. So, just a cape to their shock.
2: Gold deal work.
3: Yeah, like near swindling my feet. We may own like Carlo Meganown, but. Donimer a gar mo auntie and Oggs Monkle like now. So big a brandy queen them more on fleen vela.
2: It's red my shin bitter.
3: Yeah. Och Lewis Capaldi a casa own. But kind of lane to Lou and Lewis Capaldi v Bastille a casa.
1: Yeah.
3: Biffy Clyro freshen.
2: Biffy Clyro. Ella Hay the cashier. Oh
3: yeah,
2: my God.
3: Yeah. So. Yeah, I've been working for like you. Like, going to cost me like the academic. So slow. I just get my grand make cool. I was like, if I took a picture of him, I'm gonna go on voice. But yeah, careful to Emma.
1: Working on oxygen.
3: Okay,
2: girl,
3: she's a cool girl.
2: Oxygen,
3: cool girl. Or old girl.
2: Conas Maravise. Your four limb make oxygen. Ags V or Maher I a haval.
1: Yeah. So. To sit on a home hish more gay shot, we may shade egg, I guess, like, rich mud a stach on, like, Nira mud cap of that.
2: Oh my god!
1: I guess, we time ago in. Ach, fresh and a brand new year, we may ho, sininta, like, we just down a cap of gerbon and eggs, like, Glastonbury, because it's shin, like, deca, neurodutin, academic, it's Castelladina, like, deca, you know, C list. Minor Hjoltor and Heron August just cap me oh like shot on sale more
2: yeah
1: so if you take a haul in I'll be na headliners doch red to like nerve Randy to share a quick in the lineups
2: yeah
1: if you Instagram Wolf Alice to on my headliner and Thompson my does sheets and folks egg brush a stock sig yol in his playing these dainty base egg electric picnic August more touch of an on roll is to echo to she do cred to bio ach and Tom Shin egg oxygen v couple county salu like honey with the national din cador and shin do cred to honey ma broken social scene capum was a broken social scene can get a bunny shin vi harva india ganam vi crystal castles is show can get a pubble ach earn brave word on v Coldplay August Beyonce
2: girl can't fall girl can't hot call hot a rave oxygen or Jule
3: slain you're taking better
2: can't fall girl Beyonce again than me
3: Beyonce it going to enemy
2: no offense coming than me
3: Beyonce
2: but just can't fall girl Chris Martin next Beyonce August Jay-Z Eminem V their shoe their father
1: August Christy Moore not enemy Sturmish yeah crazy. Hold Chris Martin Christy Moore Maher Norton I was like
2: yes
1: yeah
3: she's crack all to broader but just seem crazy agus mae ex-mwyn efo sy'n.
1: Yeah.
3: Agus, you know, Coldplay, agus Beyonce? Yeah, cosa sy'n aviva nhw, Park and Crow gig fyw, you know, just
1: mad.
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3: Yeah.
2: Zone Cogig, agus just near Higme, Gumbexia Martian, like Tahana Gavarm, like Hail May, Mohri, like Vime, Ho, just Buenokshir as a Manerichin, Marvisha Fion, like Vidin, Exhastaver in Bubble, Eglamter in Bubble, Egdina for the Elitur in Bubble, Iha Ina, Vime Hinegas Carlum, traumatized, just exfobble, like Trace Lock off, whatever. 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I know will too
1: con fósach like sam yeah. Like purchase stock a bubble din again agus a ír of a own ach b a could b a
3: yeah. Yeah. 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
3: yeah vi dras me air EP din cador yn gofis neud y cwma for me ticedi o mantyn ogs mongol vi me octain deg dish an eich an Blin sin, come let's get Blin sin. August, we may long find and could a small like a village show. Darnoy, we may a gold or mantin August, my uncle August, we should a glamp ball August down my low. Oct just to make my table to fail a long find and could a small August.
1: Sin, balak on dasa, you know, French.
3: Yeah, like,
1: I'm doing glamp ball up and shin, it's very little muckins.
3: Yeah.
1: You know, and law is problem shin.
3: I'm like, Oct being dig deep, six minutes sheer. I'm like, oh me, like, we like cost me like a couple of dinner on shots on Jude. Oct, we may now, Vettingham Barrier or Vic Contusig, Duff Lawrence. The machine the 1975 come on actually been on Blina Carme Atna Air David Keenan Nika Parson to I've been on Kadena Avakame Air on Brave Ardon Nor Humor Stock it's just to make sure Weimar and Irigen is quite long can all the Vega Stock David Keenan on a quid and Nigna Fella Maria Grahat and she come on she didn't go well on scale Kana Egg Colleen Saga gur eich si air on Rud Cana agus gur swinig si di hain oh you know he's gonna be mine chyna dair si if he's on
1: yeah
3: on Rudish and so but yeah fi ma eich EP gafas yn neidig agus fi si glas fi Sam Bender air on line up sy'n come off fi si Anna Eichel
1: air on oh spesiw
3: Jerry Cinnamon come off
1: oh yeah it's good
3: yeah agus Billy Eilish ac fi si ysgrif yn biog agus fi si ysgrif yn biog agus
1: 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home worse in a dollar draw on free Vordon, but we should have fought it also to Trochiana. I was in Hate Road, a riddle. I'm not like, well, Eigendahl, I'm like, I'm a Kushan, will got an egg bug a mock, oh, Hula Hotella. And it turned out, no, it was Billie Eilish. I just saw drone footage down. I was just on Law Her Air Fodic full of wow. Stocks of free Vordon.
3: Yeah.
1: Neat. Like, Honic Mayo, like, cool, cool, cool, and slew eggs, Vishay.
3: Yeah, we should go oak shouldn't economic. Yeah, we should gal fos. We should can all lent a bad guy.
1: Yeah,
3: near shouldn't new a. I can rud. I can name now. Maria Grove shares your little on Navy. I could potty yoga fos team below a jug. This is clean them grove like Vishi Yuri. I didn't be worked a mosh pits of crahu. I could be like potty like toddlers.
1: Oh no.
3: On chin. And I was like, no. Just wrap me an odd and a red make a bay knock grove on sue. Co near of an air fin of Akob Eganem, but yeah, Tamatagi Vado Hin, guys. Tagi Vado Hin. Masha Gref Shivanen, Dulshir, Agus, Multi, a Horti, Fain, Agushivik, Tussu, Mokic, Frassel, Erna Vail, Tikiol, Kodadir Halatain, Agusadini Ella.
1: Kiapam, Nivanishal hacks new Einrid Ella, Ach, Rudda won a Yenin on Tespers. 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But Captain Ma Haintu on Les Schedule, Agus Listags, Mata Kildry, or Leha Wallet, Ecologs, and Shin and Kush, Gerwallet Dolan, my nervy meaning so I was like Tom Eidol, Dunhild, but Wallam Nikildry Shaw, Echol. 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
3: Yeah. Quite interesting, Gamor.
1: Yeah, Gamor. Mar Nur squealing too lesh, Tasha Gabra, noon, Machli and too lesh, Tasha Gabra, Mata do Erin Glee, Exgir and Dahora Rustle, just need fader Gahardi and I'm not Gahor Heg Electric Picnic, Tasha Homor Shin.
3: Yeah.
1: Kadu plan all Kadu kilometer a heel like Kadu Tishkin scared of Don on it.
3: Yeah,
2: Kate Von Gate.
3: On app on it is so Dr. Roddy Martian. A big shade of nose gum actually dime shake my listy like scream my gokra mock egoni, August like Nahemanti, Mata app egon velikul, August ta egg EP is favor like favoriting. Yes, Fader favoriting Ian of Air Nadine Irwalat Eshkin Dugs and Jin Fine to Fulgur Air the Gohan Nor at all like Kuignomid or Kuignomid Dig Ledul Raven Hulkerm Shin.
2: I just thought like the Failahain Lakamaka called it Air and App so good game to like, oh, Shahid Nordi Vegashul, Agumsa, and Lashin.
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2: 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So Thor and Ismo Aidin on Marcia, but Thor Pluggy Clusha, I guess we're until the Hula, Cluda, Coma, Colicert, Old, Thor Snacks, Galore, Lore, Lore Snacks, Moss Vader. I guess Cahir Camp Ola, Coma, yeah. Minikin Indina, Deru, there's
1: one of Lean Derum shootings, Neil Count Hogan Falls.
2: Yeah, yeah, like in a rigby more now, kind of see Egan Yatta, Dun Lawhurst, so we take a bra, just talking to Desh, this kind of the ski leg and gone best of fubble. I think she needed a multi.
3: Yeah, nihe gu will to egg kill kerm than their shock near fudge. Mur will do his faster fail or a kill rivisho. Like nihe gu make to a mask on slew like than law, than like beg on a quid am a cohava got it or he, I guess, a kite net a car jess, it's a lahar camp all like so. You know, just be able to always have quick action. I guess on what I saw, scary fish. He's like, I'm not just in estig a gump board. I guess a gump board is few agony. You know, no fog ruddy so all you have to be kept on. You should not trust them. No, like Masha will to a giri back home or just nod in yavord air. The gump board. I guess the slanja. I guess just of a okay. The third shock not really. But the ruddy tall film agum look. Like I'm just talking to a minute, but thought ADHD comes up being on a yacker arm, veg pack all is fuelum, gok illablin, like a shocking with EP, beam should just like co imniac, because the curl all is didn't like or fat shocked in a gonstad, because beam should co bore her, fling back all, because guinea and dermid or whatever, or I'm a gok with a gum, nidus gum, because just being she been on a quitter shoe little clicking. So on Rodda thought Dante come like a couple of being a newest now. Scarby loggy in or Google Sheets. No, ni god it to show you in it, but just mullum to like checklist of it. Yeah. Nor talk awkward scree fan mock a gut. Tasha scree fan mock a gut. Ni hey, good meg me, ex chassis in my home or ex min of dumb fain. Cottai tassa wim. Talk awkward scree fan mock kind of fain. So on tenor the gurgodum yen of Norse god and pack all na. Melista alt, Augusta Lista Alan and Tasha on swing to work to fad dainty come hand of fain. Augustan, nor talk to a curse stuff, idavali. Just, you know, then crossing out in August to a dull August and Jin Masha will chicks of us get back on Ron Rudder, Toshagum. August Nihagum makes me of, oh, she's a Christian yeah. Wall. So, Mullum Chickamore list again of August in Eshdu in Parabank New Calera Ma. For my account and Nuri August is like, she knows brick like Toshay. Ulvor Ock Marinche or Fa Derishok, Natasha Eros or Fa August Neil Rudd or Bit Nis Massa, no, the Gohan. Ik fall to boss. Ik bosh egg. 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You know, Nivin Dinik, Smeen of our Ruddy Marshall, Gadik, Darlene Jay. Yeah. So just Mullum should just a power bank mod.
2: Also, an erig. 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Make sure Jacker is good.
3: Yeah, Gorha, Egamity, Fuila, Bean, Scoony, and August Neil, Och, Ishkate, Tassel, Why Dini, August Bean, Scoony, more Dini, just like Eric.
2: Erdere, an Ochin, in a will give Nervy to Dol own Railtacht, a Jack Godin, pre of counter in Akalishna, kind of hurdy-gurdies,
3: Cafe. Yeah, but take him to the Cafe.
2: Yeah, V Cafe, Bioganchin, I guess, V their sector costs like quite a cent, or they can turn it. I was like, you know, take him chin, like, touch Singapore. I'll just be here, no less fishing.
3: Yeah.
2: Plan all for male tea people, Ernish.
3: Yes. I dare on late, like, Neil Maguire, just like, where they can be raw, or Kego Chishin plates, you know, which I talk about, just went out and was on road. Nobby Row Yin or Tain, new Air the Card, Ockyridge.
2: Yeah.
3: Do you know, Tarnine, ready, egg failed to kill. Father is going to be like toward Aradoc Hela because of it. Cosa Volta Oxus Vader. Shin the Preve Ruddy. Orange it, Niharlin Ruddy is a Queen Scarwall and Godarlo. Shams Gagarda to Mocker Cupla Dinner. New Ruddy Martian. 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
1: Jash Gale does na Colony Bronica. 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August Hashe Fogarhe Ke Anish Gamexi Igdul Er Hamcourt Downda Darvanam at the Lost Tour. Is Fada on Logger of Kuel Nu Eshe Ek Phoebe Bridgers. 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August on Talbum Derek Punisher Eshe Shamely Nohin. Marshin Tha a Luk Lanina on a Hosta Gushi Taka Arash Aaron Vode. Beg Phoebe Bridgers August E Special to Isaac Wood Ek Shenham Sa Tree Arena Aaron Trio August Kaharla is Fe Devi Nasona. Is Misha Jade August Beniglive on Gig Nuakt Is Dani Air Radio Reroll. 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

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Ta ikshulamak le hair on darvanum where you at. Tom Irichin Tama Gwen Satira Show Gahorhe Letting Gyol Agus An Alien Agus Leru Shin Anakwid Agahorhe Eg All Together Now Fina Gyola Vier Shil Ula Viner Shil Kulavlin Aga Viner Shil He Support Larga In A Stot An Curry Gavor Drasame Aaron Vela Emlina Agus Belair Grib An Ail Of Erna Kyol Tori Aranaka Gahorhe Kaki Kid Agus Manjola Avia Kasa Lelin Nafela Ta Kyol Ingalig Aaron Malcolm Devon Album 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

Nach allen an Teran Shin, Eile Scott is Adam D. Felicia Van Shin, Kiol on album, nor Higgis on the E. Ansha air Radio Rerollum stage. 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

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He is Ilach Gorman. 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
1: 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No, did be dead out of my photo on show, air on air. 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
2: 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Shum Kuvanishi. 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

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So, couldn't you get Sul Eris Gustin a carriage if I can show Roddy more egg chopped wahoo? 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

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Lemma Vera, Aaron, Gwish, like I trust.

0: Well, a hard in a nice day, ta fear queen fight the role of a shock. I get here no one show, lumps a coin to Borka, them on show, fa gra, or a chleg a hard dog as my shine, craggery a one, craggery shina, shinogale, he bangers. 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

0: I don't feel like dancing. Shin operates nach north my reeve. Ach, on the Scissor Sisters and Bana, Yenan and Kian Shin. Riva Chulumit, Free Your Mind, La Prospa August Clooney. Tasha Vigeshluch, La Radio Rira, Sulan Gushiv and more. We're slant a horda on Trinona Shul, August Mudamon, Irnon, Kyol. Kenchiella, Gaha, Dirnon, Ach, Vigeshluch, La Hirnon, Kyol Horda. Nadine Dermas, when a Lenin in the man Hoshalta Horda, Ash Radio Rira, or Instagram, or TikTok, August or Hugger, Gogi, Jenigin Nishe, Marni Lor Vigeshluch. Listen radio. Cause we scroll all through the fresh and come with got great or silly and a three van the gilgan. Aha, two hugger vod shorter rira Sam Fender Amble August this year someday somewhere the jungle.
1: Kyo ur nua a radio rira.

Well, according to reports, it's been people watching the Sam Fender River Hulumwitz, the swell, the humble, August someday somewhere, like a monocule jungle. That's a vigastoch, the rira, lumsa, kuan, and a sulang, wish of a bunch of salt, as and glory, gazisha. Time she hains just on shus, the studio, girdy, uber, yena, erma, mustador, my fasture, wisagi, mar, ta paint the oof, socham, and my ream, and some of winyal, a couple of law news, tisamis, shanar, krianama, ach, Tommy Gerda, the Nordavimshis studio, it's Minica Vimsh, crumhi, crupla her and her microphone and show. So Tommy Gerda, of Mahi, Gadirach, Quail, Gadirach, I guess, good, Radio Rerun.

On our angle to Manchild, the Hulumet and Shilahorza, Le Sabrina Carpenter, Riva Hulumet, I'm not going anywhere, Le Morgana, August Dance, Le Slater, Tasha Vigesh, the Hulum Sakuan, and Shore Rira, 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

0: Seachard abin, you know it, La Republic of Loose. Riva Chulumitz, talk to you, La Shemana, another. Tashvigesh, Chulum Sakuan, and show a rira, Bemelib, Gajina Shea, Hlug and Nacht. Tiahuga Vajo, a rira, Hordsguel, Duke de Mont, Agus Olivia Rodrigo, Galua, Ach Revisioner Fod, Show High Hopes 3000, High Hopes 3000, Ord Sulachti 3000, La Shemana, Role Model, Bunny Sultas.
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0: Niall Horanigh, iver a fe hocht in our gorth la taste so good. 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O'Casey Musgraves ag tach to give her a fe shacht, heish close tapa hort erdus, la nerna mahori.
1: Sho eid na heron is mo on tacht and sho, ach keveg ag iver a hay. 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
0: 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Iglani and Deleshan Tuna thought going to give her a fair shacht and a shacht and a Casey Musgraves dry spell.
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So setting up shop howling new at Aruch, Erfag, Pisa, Harry Styles, give her a Fed though.

0: Sunny Federa, Egivra Fehane, and our Gord, Let Me Be in Your Arms on Talam at Orin Tune Shin. Taga Egg on Top 20, Egg and Point to Show, Horda, August, Pisa Kyol, Erinoch, Regla, Dolla, Givra Fehe, Ocker, Deust, Ashtonwood, Arisht, Leonard Namhori.
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1: 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Be an Aaron o Quill a heart will clutch Darren Shaw. The Kinchigan Nation shiver shock Kill the Heat le DLT got Cadian agony Radio Reroll.
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0: Taylor Swift, Give Her a Cúig Déag, I Knew It, I Knew You, agus táim with Díoraigh leat slítriad, on top slítriad, on top trucha a nis a chorda, agus ag boga a rag a rís de dro on top spot. Ciol, Olivia Rodrigo a gwine Give Her a Cahar Déag, ag ar dús eistam with Lennar na Mahori.
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0: Deanna Spyro, Material Lover. Becky Hill, More.
2: 100,000 years or more could easy pass.
0: Kingfisher, the sun will never settle.
2: Be painted on the cruel Britannia skies and on
0: Gokshan's Gwen, Can the Cashew, they can top spot on top and show. August Neil Fadala Dull, Dirk Lashley, three of them top truck. August those are Goramak and they should give her a Cahardiog. Olivia Rodrigo, Drop Dead. 14.

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1: 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To ticket or fall, archive ticketmaster.ie, August archive Italian singular artist. Radio
2: Rerun. Has Sima Gwyn on it. 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

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Change of tempo, the nomades. Agrade Mertrak, a thought going to give her a 3. Another

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0: Yeah, because Neil Mathesh, Braham and Niram for Shogun Minnick are on air. Neil Mathesh of it, again, I've kind of called her Adder and Birch or Fat Tommy.
1: Le Fata, yeah.
0: Tan Yard to play.
1: Sin Mervyn and Saura, Nerth Le Play.
0: So we may hang brooch on Jackson's gotcha. Maria grab my egg all together now, August Carja. We may Lakele egg all together now, Og Neil made together now when it's an anchor.
1: Plus he titum as tita as the
0: Yeah, no, Vishay Gehevener Fodge, Darnoy, like Dinaway, Canal, versus she is carried air on Vela. Och, yeah, man, we'll just go. No, Vishay, I'm a head or egg all together now, August, Vishay, Duckart and all. Like, it's going to be an August, like, Swain of Dunfane. Need to make your Frostar EP reverished. Yeah. Just Vishay co. Das.
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0: Yeah.
1: 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Tá ma now an eivr sin a brestint ag altogether now, agus nor hain tu gp brahan si an og, agus just gulan fwyn of sin awn gwyl Dina says Dolphion. Yeah. Glad because I know Thomas.
0: Thomas. Yeah. Ta could touch a show fake on couple about an ish. Octini grow, Masha Gatnin Kyol Lot, Octatnin Kyol Gmorlum, Gorhugs make over Le Radio Rira, Beam Shay, Cossin, the Gyoltori Shaw, Aaron Ergabinic, Oxy Deshkum, Ida Eshkum Bio, Kasul, Le Manjola, Moyo, 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Kerme, come up my love, and Mock Kuhi, Ox Jeremy, Hi Abbey, sorry, it's Jadis and I'm dumb, it's even on the good Kyol, she's like, oh, Grimina Mogget, Ox just like Lamme, right? Because they were
1: made first. Yeah, absolutely. Yeah. Yeah, me and Ruth came to Sole and Eric. EP just chunk me egg shoe and Maro. And I was like, love your music, girl. And then just land my arm because, like, he has to do him curse shocker. He because Brad become as I stressed her, he be shaking or got taking the adult. And I was like, okay.
0: Yeah. He's modeling my hand a carnival. I'm like, it's Misha.
1: Yeah. Call this to be Manjola is Moyo.
0: Oh, Rose or Fod, like Nero's Marielle Groven Irichin or Vime Giri Vic Frostarb. Just we making a like Buddha shock Agusmaka already. Okay, we Manjola just shave near as enough for like who no made again toos. We slew a just pure gown, but we and fun of good jazz. We Moyo Gahivener Fodge, Visha Air, Ardon Moore, again just in a pubble. August, yeah, being a vibe street on Jinko Jess, Conic made like Kaki Kid, August Femi, Sislua, August Victor, Toki Octo, Vishad, Eros, Erfod, Nerudi Yasimakjum. Be an origin ag bar melista ta the Mary Wallopers.
1: Now,
0: ta she'd fecha gom couple about it fin draw shop. Och, just be Ruddig and co space. Especially to few, when set or in a sheet, it's malam and quick in the energy on set. So I too son rather being shake like casa Aaron at all. You know, near twinov, because and slew a valus jack, agzenchin, Koluska will dochadir de Taranka a cup, being sheet a canal, a den of Aaron in a nainer. So we're in a birch to her.

0: Aaron kind of on dinner low fein agus bean to a gay shock a girl less lyricy bean to dinner play Aaron irigin ruddy eggs a less Aaron show Aaron tradition to scary octo veil lucky dinner play like the magna nondries agus like on gawker talk to him up in Macangaza is color word martian visha kuok doc well it's good so agus visha dain gano shilim kept me gravitation on a clista
1: yeah
0: agus an sin creak need to bang darn away again dara
1: yeah
0: ach yeah vrath me ik clean it here with me ik scradil ik ee shocklo
1: 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Gach feel like all I guess. Malin she'd slew it. It goni. Ni chlosin to re of Griv Mary Wallopers. Griv she's gown her lucht frastel knocker of the noun being slew it on a goni.
0: Oh yeah.
1: Mar her and she chore fall gach an or like gach an or.
0: Yeah, she them give me gerb. Gamalish gach an mer lag an embodiment ma air. Fun of Nangoil. Just go general to August like a bit airnock. We should a cough of Natilane to show Warren and Bread. Tommy Hesh like God Tilena a canak Lenin Adair Shakna show but then in Magunna said print can all be into love, ain't it? Obviously, yeah. Being shree and air like in the drops like a solid motion, but being on it to on a good stuff like Shane O'Connor, didn't it? Okay, so to be canis lads, didn't just the lads, I cough of Lena, Leshnane O'Connor, kind of screen printed, kind of like, yeah, talk me for Darcy.
1: Oh, talk me for I can do
0: yes, that. Yes, on a cool, yeah. Because we can't any tear for you, my girl. Oh, what's Shane O'Connor? I'll have a get in a tea, Lena. It's cost my table. I was like, yeah, Shane, Warren and Bread, and I'm on Randa Shaw. And she's like, oh, yeah, I need a meet. So, yeah, the Mary Wallifer is VC'd, cool, Dr. Fodge. Though she would have been the gay shop, Gaminic, Rina Mahinogs, Ashling, Lervas, air album, Fenian, Tomalohin, album, a Deshig, Kneecap, Imlena, August, Quinlam, Grimmer, Gra. 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
1: Oh, wow.
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1: Ni Fader Shinahoru.
0: Oh, my, yeah.
1: Like, sorry.
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0: On a cook duck bio, August, Louis May, Lahashing her WhatsApp, I can write. I was like, a bait in a tart in a seal ship.
1: Or do pop.
0: Oh, me, or do pop, Visha. 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But egg all together now, V like, chorus, Sulish. 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
0: 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A luig me, well, to, like Dayton Laird for you all together now for like ages. Bitter rubio conic me all Ireland cipher in the last city. August V, Narapali, like Lil Skag, Ahmed with Love, Sugar Boo, Courtesy. August is Asa Gorman, a Lil Skag. August V, me in MNA Eshkin, Beod and Kate. August V, Gansy Lock Gorman, air. I was like, yep. Ok, V Groove Line actually. She Lilin and Lay, August V slew a bra more a cub. August first Tarak on guitar Dara. Just Kasha and guitar. Well, fair play to Tarak Nader K Talky Kashi. Ok, yeah, Vibe, Kermay actually scaled go Matthew and Eag, just a Rollish, Grimmay Cobra Odul, Ostab, August on slew a more. August Kashi couple of tunes new a come on, scaled well the tunes new a come on.
1: Yeah, if you could, this not picks a Ryan altogether now on Guntas Profesunta, like it's OG Groove Line and Honig, she had Marvi just on Fuenev Hotuk Shenigs. Chuirdeirs Jack Dean Lucht Fresta like as we there douse in a mask because we become a untacher so
0: just get her all to Lillin all together and everyone Sluico all and Rame Haynes of all to we may the group of cards to Jazz August Belair Grove Dini and then Gyol Bramsha Orinta like EP is even on EP like you know when I'm just sold Jazz Electric Picnic again I'm kind of Orinta Bramsha you know Fela Gyol being canal no sick Dini just a bit exceeds a lot of camp all August Machine it's all wish Tin to ni doilem near vrap me on vibe shin egg all together now vrap me group dini own dungyol.
1: Can we dina frostalian air all together now?
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0: Yeah, Kate is a deaf on gauge. 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
1: ta she dreigh dool
0: yeah
1: few fish on de egg shines just Tom Sinat payout in the Wilshi Tommy own Lee. Yeah, just yeah. Tashi co tang duch I guess cool duch earnard on Tashi duch rita.
0: Yeah, so sexy toy gogus on Bana ta akob de oste.
1: Yeah.
0: I guess just co sasta goil she'd taste of it air on Brevar Don, agus Galanic she'd or her lesson a shot a mock shot on Spashin, Tilta, a cup toshi taste of it, go over co deanjin or fan the blaintive. Derm should show a minute, because we'll take Eshkind, nor we should cause a exclape and come out to town and the blaint of him.
1: Nee Hagen Ruddy Marshin Gaheska, you know, Shin and Rod, like I think Ganin and Dina Drew's fishing baiter. Marquee meet an urchin Kultori, a honig, oh. Our own of on a quick viral or TikTok, I guess Captain Dina Gervision to the Achta Tig current in the Hebrew Shachle.
0: Yeah.
1: Blienta, I guess Blienta. So,
0: yeah. Shilim, sorry, it's somewhat really or Roger Santo of Wee's extra, like just Norvich, a glare dungeon. Shilim, go will look la nuna. I'm sure I call a thaw dealish in Malak Mar, she igna gigan a bio or failure lot achna carrot occur air. Tig, August sexy tig, August on Kiol is colored Martian. It's S spray to ta own. Ni canal just in Erlina of Vins, Clippini Kiol. Ni Len with Carolishin, Octa Rodegan Clisha or Bonaco. Do you know Tadini occur Athna air tig, a physical, severe hail? August Shilam Gushin on a lodger, a day fosh, August Ferbert, Mosk Kiol Torhu.
1: Yeah.
0: But it's got Svela Dini Bra Erna Gigani.
1: Kay's von Gate, yeah.
0: On Fuckel. Skirt air altogether now. Now, Conic May Underworld, Ihe, Yenig, August Glock, May Fishon, Biog, Ditcha, August Mo, actually Carmega Cara,
1: Vishay Kodas, and who's thought to have Biog all to it? I haven't dared to ask the news, like a hauling.
0: Just we may lump bained and could as Mo, so Visa Giri just like on a grot or rindle genie. Ramega Dunno, because we cooped in a mer, all Tom Shane Aid, I'm like Nishin and Gesh to come, Tommy, just a Giri, yeah, Roach out around. Ok, Egg Underworld, just. 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Ok yeah, Nor Honig born Slippy Ershul on Terran Ismo Egg Underworld. We slew a co we mask on Isha and a we six sul ish na phone Dolan Irja nor a Kulman accordation. Ig Tusan Aaron. Ok near Niakame more on phone. We Dini own excessive. Like on Sue,
1: yeah,
0: and Kiol is Jig August, just Vishay Drechtul,
1: yeah,
0: Mar Hahi, Mar Espresh, August, just League Made Dumb Hain Dowsa.
1: Gahor Hilla Aaron Martin. Thought Kiol Shin Hannah Fain, Thor Rodegan, Slice Nav Hail to Pointless,
0: yeah.
1: Machlish intuition, a glob ma new and art le cord ma hatter. Oh my god, like they're thinking drink
0: sale
1: and show.
0: Currently, it's made a fine sale. Who?
1: Yeah, machna size.
0: Yeah. Co lodgershin, ok, yeah, crochet. They're a character, and obviously, disclosure, she'll need near Reme and her fat. Fod of Visenig, like for a fact of no mid August Vimar Lar and Slua, August and Vierm, Dulgadin Lehers, August Dortmelish on group. I said, look, Kaimish Dul, Gadin Lehers, ni Vimin and Villa. Aaron spot the shot. Take him call Wilshiv. Och Neil May ig brew treating slew a reach dear of a kind of excess of fat or click.
1: Yeah.
0: Nivisham CT or August A shocked and bat ball.
1: Yeah.
0: The cool may ruddy you to go for disclosure. We may grow a lot. So Kurme egg taffage. No, Gur Kurti 2/ le when a fire starts to burn. Right. So good. A rouse or fad. So all together now, debt us dev and my answered us. We could be rud deal talk. But Neil Leroy, if just a day physical, be made 3 hours.
1: Yeah.
0: But
1: that's like it. Asked though, Bram, who it go will to, egg point at the hail. I guess tattoo Anna Vuninoch, asset hain. I guess tattoo Martian like an hour. Do you know what Neil Mechon fell air not? Tommy just kind of fell him hain. I guess tagging just in le tahilish na fail to kill. Like as we do go only Martian is though. My old nurse Gaelta and she into them for EP. I guess to Anna Olga. Yeah. So were they going to ask future and just like Tommy and Shaw. I guess Tommy con an rud gadahni a yenav yenav agus eis a lish gheol fill it in bubble nor bavala me agus ta se gadah
0: serious man
1: shin e
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0: 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Yeah. 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
1: 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really in a vast shot and Fadlam posty in a vast shot, Leshon the oldest shot a scapa. Because neither with me here at Leshon Achenerid, Ach Thurro they can't all in features a lave market the honey and shellat, I guess Gurmala they, I guess Nigo Queen of Ergadona Noor, Ach Mohuni to Untuch. Well, it's good.
0: Yeah, Nigado of Emmerquid and Dump.
1: Shinee, Shinee.
0: Like Nina McCarla, like pick Glocha Aglaka, Matata, and my Sephoric Glaive.
1: Yeah.
0: Ach. Martha Lucha come on, ni god the killer of it, Mark Quid and Instagram dump it on better. Is you know, is fed lot radio canal detain. Yeah, me hate near while of it, prevajak, ak just a nomad a glock of Martha.
1: Yeah, agus rud alling vi me gilcanig let my vocal, agus hog my pick alling doing, agus time kinte the main or Instagram go gurhing in here today. I guess when Glocky Boorha for better Cadavertina run who cut Yerthina Ryan Mailish Nadina is Kiridum.
0: Yeah, I guess
1: we got an Tashinga Heaven. I was like, Tasha Shinavadni's not the Urhani Ridagan. Just Tasha, shop probably unmade is Mo Ama Talkatagum or Instagram. Agus that's just kind of like go kai kish of one me huntis, you know. Sean made his more amateur catacomb gone Instagram, Rod the Haw, crazy. Akshaka's chin on Rod Ella a dech my early garden, Clar Fashionation, really random, fui shakin fruchte.
0: Girl.
1: Agus on ten of turn glorna, big chicken.
0: Big chicken.
1: Big chicken.
0: Right.
1: Big chicken. Agus Toshe Anna. Special camera. Okay. I know Clash and Jay crazy, but no, just no. Let me cook. Yeah. And was she supposed to Russian? I don't know.
0: So
1: Mo Gilligan on Lore Horatha aired news I saw in is for sure after she more Lore Horatha Rod August. Toss I do long river Marquid than Glor na Shikin Fruchta Avon Ihe Fag Feahocht Law. August he Igdin of Tide Air Arnall and Shikin Fruchta. Ne size implochti slainte, implochti timpelochte, implochti lasse sonnen shichin, agus tashe ho spatial agus ganrul. Ach, rod vi really spatial for you, because we're mishala Emma, so hula the roof in Rodshaw, second screen viewing.
0: Nor a tattoo fake and a ruddy keen deer and telefee show because ruddy keen jelly the lover knows go on. Yeah.
1: Sinead. 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
1: 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Brother V space. Like Gachrod Rivishin, V Shes Gan Rulak Vecherola Scott Sice. But it's got Akna Ruddy really tubish duck, I guess Agus Dory or Vishi Chinadro Yera on Chlor. Ah Chrissy.
0: Yeah. How was your called?
1: Netflix. Yeah. So Shin Mo Hina Culture Legarage. Okay, yeah, mask on das.
0: The couple rudder while I'm there for just kushkyopi vi me ik Tom Jones in the Dara Shock.
1: It's not unusual.
0: Vi me and Tatney and Tom Jones come more lemma wam August Kumahin August Mammy August Daddy or Fahad Tom Jones and Akela Visha Holsum Tate Shamely on this octo will care to come listen.
1: Crazy.
0: Yeah, Balo ye.
1: Couldn't learn she chin is actually really severe. Carefahead, Shivlin is Carefahead.
0: Oh,
1: Shivlin is Carefahead, and everything. Yeah.
0: Okay. Yeah. Tom Jones, Palmerstown. Fossick dull.
1: Call Rev Shirley in Palmerstown.
0: Palmerstown Estate.
1: Condition.
0: Keshwa.
1: Was it more?
0: Tall like just Neil Iscom. Actually, kind of a. Macanta need clue to lightigum. Ta district X Fela district X or shul need district on air share. Och Fela Kiol Techno to like Malgrab Kedema BLK but she's in a casa own. So yeah, canal random. Och yeah, we make Tom Jones, yup the boys. Agzan Chin, Dake May Air Backrooms and Scan on Chin, then Mokar her.
1: Near Cool Marie Fui.
0: Scan on A24 town.
1: Okay,
0: good. Agus, I'm a Latin, like, I'm a Carmack got air backrooms, like, on.
1: No.
0: Okay, so like, Nina's got Rudder Lena at all own. She limb Gurhosi Shayla, like, Reddit threads and Rodigan August had like lower Kurhotic Dina. Can't make her kinal aesthetic of the inner fatration. I got better going on care to come. Again, backrooms nor tattoo queen of air backrooms. Tattoo a queen of air just. Oh, can I start fading? Of course, she's the universal. Moss, we need to or holla in Ostan, holla more fada, or like it shop a trust gone, just like show me. A better her and Rodigan a quivna jit och need like quivna a got air ta Rodigan canal eerie agus ashok och like brahan to go ahna a got air in a spas na show och near of to own.
1: Okay.
0: Got just canal subliminal spaces.
1: Okay.
0: Shin a glater or hub orange.
1: Yeah.
0: Och like for ta scan on croha co, she didn't kind of bunna air on lower show ta croha egg dini fui backrooms are ready to exclude machine. Och tash if we fire a ta egober it shop at Truscon, Neil Shay sauce a lesson sale, good tubbin, I'm she. And she backrooms like he is styrus a shoppa so like tit and she trade and vala it says gone on ski and share veer a fucking new I'm sure I'm thriller I thought I guess less August touch and it's gone kind of crazy easy ever a reach time is hated and a little couple or an ish couple of actually I'm grabbing sprook on scan on the running and co ashtock fui agus brahan tú con neamh cín to fui 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
0: 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teacher shakadi magunasa and bj gra sna show me show share no skur vini to kadas madra own the gunna knuckle madra feka ka arrive agus mashaga near into aaron dinna madra harringt Bake shit in end, Rodig and a herring, Akni Madrid, you know,
1: yeah.
0: The sunry bioga culture. Shin Kunismar of Rahan the Shomer Shot.
1: August on which has gone route?
0: Yeah.
1: Ta, okay.
0: Yeah.
1: Another in Malamish.
0: A24. But Malamish Mashagamine space, a space gut, a ruddy ashtaka, and Skahorhe, Skan on a fake car, gay general to Malamish fake and Derek Moss, Fader live. Ok, yeah, backrooms, Shin Torsk, Ershin. Ok, yeah, Shinam Gurbation, eh?
1: Good ass.
0: Yeah.
1: Will Ain, Hjol, will do a gaste glass for her?
0: Rinna Torby a eshunt air Torby Easy's dreams, ak mask on Ella Augustesig, she, Fishan Kjol, come on, really gaffle a shin, we may gaste glass on a quiddle in the Derish Akshna.
1: Cool, glass tip. Yeah.
0: Yeah. Kerfitza.
1: Yeah, Kertu and Kemjin Kuam, agus Fisa gaste glass, agus is brawlum nervy earth like Sul, Gir, Himad. Plus, eistach the hort, Kertus, Lurky, Lero the Old. Tomig eistacht le quid va says it reached actually. Cadé says
0: it. Oh, it's a Rod Kennedy just kept my garage grammar.
1: Jeremy and Mickey Arthagoni says it. Says it. I guess on SOS Deluxe. Lana Tomig eistacht le quid va the Shane just didn't drew the rent the cake and took his toshi because film her him. Yeah. Oh, girl, yeah. Taken too. I guess Kayla a thought your ma heavy rotation. Thomas Bugger go Apple. Music August heavy rotation shock is on repeat if you know. Galore Olivia Rodrigo Homa Galore kneecap I feel actually air kneecap in the 10 fish on Shinikurhum. August Maluma
0: tour
1: own Galomb Dishig album couple mio hin.
0: Nice one. Yeah. Agus tá single nua eise ag Cubana, Q-B-A-N-A-A, Grande Como Yo.
1: Grande Como Yo.
0: Is even among fun of Tashe Harve Bappi. Agus is mala mesa malam shishin com ma. Agus doka grup shin a will. Erkana Kultur, Kermagov, Asa Belin, and Takan Joe, Bebet Rashliv, and Takan Chiku, and Tan Yarder, Shilagun Filori, Radio Rira, Agus, and on EP. Yes.
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0: Picnic Electrock, Ig Dridim, Lin, Zakunigi, Sul Gear, air on Instagram. Mm-hmm. Ruddy Mora Le Chocked. Och, yes. Kind of cold tour in a shock to show. Lumps Jade August.
1: Hasling.
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1: 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To Ticketer Fall, Erhiv, Ticketmaster, Punk IE, Ags Erhiv, Italine, Singular Artist.

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1: 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Dara on show, O'Kill in the Heat, Le DLT. O Rap, Agus Rock, Snog, Kill, Good Dubstep, Agus Kill, Tear, Agus Pop, Kill. O Bonnie Archie, Lunaha, Amalia, Clea, Ganina Tron, Lunaka, House of Alasia. Be an Aaron, O'Quilla Hart, Le Clush Dara on show. The Kinchuk Nation Shiva Shock, Kill in the Heat, Le DLT, Got Cadine, Agony, Radio Reroll.

0: cold night. 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